0: situation with Rootin' Tootin' Putin out of control. So many people are hurting. Humanity shouldn't have to bear the hurt, but that's one thing that happens as we travel down the corridors of what is known as life to reach the end. But what does it all mean? So many times I question, the older I get, the more I question. And only you can determine where it's all going to go.
1: 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This is Tim's Junk Vinyl. First up, we have Canned Heat with Time Was.

All right, you just got served some humble pie with Stone Cold Fever. Before that, we had Cream with Sleepy Time Time. And I am going to finish the set off with some Alice Cooper off the School's Out album, Looney Tune. Here we go.

0: This is Tim, and today's edition of Jigs, Hoedowns, and Songs of Tragedy, we're going to do story songs, songs that have a little bit of a beginning and ending and take you to where they're going. First artist we're going to hear played this song for many years as the accompanist for the man who wrote it. It's written by Jerry Jeff Walker. This is David Bromberg with Mr. Bojangles.
1: You know, I knew a man, Bojangles, and he danced for you.

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Mr. Bojangles, Mr. Bojangles, Mr. Bojangles.

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He laughed and slapped his leg a stare. He said the name Bojangles and then he danced a lick across the cell. He grabbed his pants for a better stance, so he jumped up high, high. He clicked his heels

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Mr. Bojangle, Mr. Bojangle.

this is really a true story. You know, a lot of people have heard the song, and well, at least Jerry Jeff tells me it's a true story. And I played guitar with Jerry Jeff Walker for about 2 years, and we did this song every night for 2 years, and I never got tired of it. Jerry got a little tired of it. That night after the clubs had closed, we'd do horrible things to it, man. But it's a true story. This guy, Bojangles, was a street dancer in New Orleans, and what he'd do is he'd go from bar to bar, and he'd put money in the jukebox or get somebody else to do it, and then he'd either dance or pantomime the tune, right? And for that, people would buy him drinks and get him pretty drunk, and then he'd go on to the next bar and next one until it was closing time, and then he'd go and do it the next night. And after a few nights of this, he'd end up on the corner, and the cops would pick him up, and they'd take him to the drunk tank, which is where Jerry Jeff met him. Jerry Jeff wasn't there on a research project. I mean, the way I got that story, I may have that wrong, but the way I got that is that he propositioned the right woman at the right time in the wrong place. And her husband, the bartender, called the cops, and they took Jerry to the parish jail. And this guy just talked for 3 days in the cell about, you know, what he'd done. Said he danced for those at minstrel shows and county fairs.

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He said, I dance now at every chance in the honky-tonks. For drinks and tips. But most of the time I spend behind these county bars.

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I heard someone ask, please. Mr. Bojangles, Mr. Bojangles,

Dolly Parton from one of the really truly fine albums she made for Sugar Hill Records a few years back. That's Little Sparrow is the name of the album, and we just heard Down from Dover, song of a girl done wrong by the man she thought she loved. All right, before that, Mr. Bojangles, as done by David Bromberg. A little bit of a set of story songs for us here. My name is Tim. I call this show Jigs, Hoedowns, Songs of Tragedy. Let's finish up with one last song. This is the story of the Randall Knife, as done by Guy Clark.

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Now, if you've ever held a Randall knife, you know my father well. If a better blade was ever made, it was probably forged in hell.

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The knife was made for darker things, and you could not bend the rules. Well, he let me take it camping once on a Boy Scout jamboree. I broke a half an inch off trying to stick it in a tree. 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

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Not because I didn't love him. Not because he didn't try. I'd cried for every lesser thing. For whiskey, pain, and beauty. But he deserved a better tear. And I was not quite ready. So we took his ashes out to sea, poured them off the stern, then threw the roses in the wake of everything we'd learned. And when we got back to the house, they asked me what I wanted. Not the law books, not the watch. I need the thing he's haunted. My hand burned for the Randall knife there in the bottom drawer. I found a tear for my father's life and all that it stood for.

This is the quarter hour. Anyhow, that last song called Mr. Cody by a band called the Honeycutters. And coming up next, Devin Sproul singing a song actually appropriate for the times. The title of this track is Good to Get Out of the House.

98.1 FM, Huskow Radio. We'll finish up our quarter hour set today with a song from Justin Towns Earl called Down on the Lower East Side. Thanks everyone for tuning in. Enjoy.

Hello and welcome to Country Folk on WXNZ Skowhegan, aka Huskow Radio 90.7 FM. I'm Ivor, and today we're going to be listening to the music of Richard and Mimi Farinha. And Mimi was Joan Baez's sister. So we're going to start up with Almond Joy.

0: doing, baby?
1: Here's one you might recognize, Pack Up Your Sorrows by Mimi and Richard Farina.

This next one is for Michael, Andrew, and James, and it is for Michael Schwerner, Andrew Goodman, and James Cheney, who, as we know, were killed on a freedom ride back in the 1960s. It says, all tales are not wholly in the telling, for the story speaks of symptoms and the madness cries disease. Beyond the flaming Klansman's cross, read fantasy for fact and fear for vengeance.

0: I am Time Walker, and this is Jazz Beat Modern Sounds new releases in electronic with this set. I'm going to start off with D'Anza on Jazz Beat.
1: Ladies and gentlemen, welcome to Cinema, where we bring you the finest in motion picture entertainment. We appreciate your choosing our theater. And to make this experience more enjoyable for everyone, we hope you'll refrain from talking during the show. Enjoy the movie. Thank you.

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2: Hey, it's me. Just, wanted to give you a call. I've, been thinking about you. Well, actually, the truth is I've been thinking about you a lot. It's funny, right? We live in the age of technology, where every day they're finding better and faster ways to keep us connected. So why is it still so hard to communicate how we feel?

Hey, all right. Well, we are listening to Anchor's song and the Leatherette remix of Testimony. Before that, Sucka was the Leisure Center tune. The De Anza tune was Want. And the little radio drops there were also De Anza. I got one more tune to wind up this set of Jazz Beat, electronic version. Here is Brazilian Girls, one of my favorite bands. Here's Bala Bala. The Bombay Dub Orchestra Boys Summer Remix. So thanks for listening to me, Time Walker, here on Jazz Beat.

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Radio, art, and truth will set you free. You're listening to Barefoot Wild Woman Underground. My name's Morgan Knox McLeod, and for this next bit, we're going to explore some songs that I hope you haven't heard before, and if you have, I hope you enjoy again. We're going to start today off with Jack White, I'm Shakin'.

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1: And that was Melody Gardot and Sting and Little Something. Before that, we had Handspring by the White Stripes. And we started this set with I'm Shaken by Jack White, kicking out on his own. Up next, we're going to listen to Free by Salt.

0: that was The Lucky Losers and Leave You on the Side of the Road. And just before that, Free by Salt. This is Morgan Knox McCloud. I'm going to end my set today. Thank you for being with me. You've been listening to Barefoot Wild Woman Underground. I hope you have a beautiful day.
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2: Hi, everyone. Welcome to Huskow Radio, and I'm Kim. We are going to start today's set with a song by a band called The Tubes.

That was Nothing Happened Today by the Boomtown Rats. Before that, I played Brian Ferry's Angel Eyes, and we started with Primetime by The Tubes. You've been listening to Hooskow Radio, and we are commercial-free XNZ. Thank you very much for being here. I'm going to finish today's set with a song by Grace Jones called Nipple to the Bottle. Thanks for listening.

Rich Lerner in the Groove, Jammin' with Juma, and that is the dub of Seven Sunsets. Also Janice in there, Turtle Blues, Chicago Carl, Snyder and Friends were first in that set. I'm Annie. Maria Muldaur had a great album released in 2018, a tribute to Blue Lou Barker. The reason she did this is that one of Blue Lou's songs was her most requested song on every show. She told me this herself. So I'll play the title track, which is that very song. Maria Muldaur.

Thank you.

0: And that was the Whitefield Brothers, also known as the Poets of Rhythm. They're a German funk band doing the retro funky sounds. They do it well. 50 Yards of Soul was the name of that tune. Before that, we had D-Light doing Grooves in the Heart. We had Marvin Gaye, Got to Give It Up, and started with the Staples Singers, I'll Take You There, and I hope I did. This is Spin Mall. Until next time.
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0: And that was Flat Black, and that song was Villain. And before that, It's Your Lack of Respect. And before that, A Bit of Lightning, and we started the set off with It's Okay to Be Angry. 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

0: And that was Please Come For Me from the Serenity of Suffering CD. And before that, it was Liar, See You on the Other Side CD. And we had Mass Hysteria. And before that, it was Punishment Time. And both of those were from Paradigm Shift. Thank you for listening to WXNZ.
1: You're listening to Mystic Sisters.

Annie here, your mystic sister, with some 2017 releases. Guitarist Jim Stubblefield from his CD Incantato, and before that, harpist Sarah Copas. Her CD is Moreland Winds, and we heard Foggy Dew. At the top, a beautiful duo of flute and crystal bowls called Heartistry, and the CD is Inner Sanctum. We heard Shining Soul, and I hope you enjoyed that on Mystic Sister.

a song called Satellite Study from the band Aetopus and the 2018 release is Totem Totem. Before that was Emancipator from the Boralku album. That's a 2017 release. Time for Space was that tune. And I'm going to leave you off with one more spacey tune. Here is Liam Singer, and the song is The Gambrels of the Sky, to wind up this zone set of Jazz Beat.

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My name is James Bean, with you during this hour. Welcome to Spiritual Awakening Radio.

Spiritual Awakening Radio on WXNZLP and A Feather for Your Soul, a track by Michael Donna. Before that, David Helping and a composition called Isle in Half Light. The set began with Yarguna and a track called Too Much Light. This is a segment on Taoism, beginning with a reading from the Stephen Mitchell translation of the Tao Te Ching of Lao Tzu. Can you coax your mind from its wandering and keep to the original oneness? Can you cleanse your inner vision until you see nothing but the light? Can you step back from your own mind and thus understand all things? We join spokes together in a wheel, but it is the center hold that makes the wagon move. We shape clay into a pot, but it is the emptiness inside that holds whatever we want. We work with being, but non-being is what we use. The following is from the Wan Dao, translated by Roger Ames. The Tao is called the Great Mother. Empty yet inexhaustible, it gives birth to infinite worlds. It is always present within you. It is always present within you. One who understands Tao returns to his limpidity, clarity, lucidity, and stillness. And one who knows all there is to know about things, the mystic, always ends up with non-activity. If one nourishes his nature with tranquility and lodges his spirit in emptiness, then he has entered the gateway of heaven. These are passages from the Wan Dao, found in the book Introduction to the Tao by Miriam Carvella, published by Science of the Soul.

In the nook of a golden horse twilight, every rogue sound, handwritten in the husk of the season that says, I am. Hafiz hitchhikes on a cricket of white moths and falling doves, shop talkers in that rattle of cradled night. 1 second then, the sea draws the sea, I see her singing herself to sleep. The writers of heaven put their feather pens down, ear to the conch shells. The phantom limb of suffering, finger painting the calligraphy of love. I see all of speech as a refutable quote, all of language a silence not yet silent. Is there a holy place for anywhere at all, an inch not yet found?

0: I see all of speech as a refutable quote, all of language a silence not yet silent. Is there a holy place for anywhere at all, an inch not yet found?
1: Some Sufi poetry and Middle Eastern vibes on a track called Nafi by Merkan Didi, off the album Sunrise, Volume 1. Before that, some very ethereal vibrations from Sean Feeney, a composition called Somnium, from the album Thin Places. Coming up next is a 9-minute segment from a Syriac Orthodox podcast I was listening to recently. The speakers are Dr. Susan Thomas and Anish Joy. And for me, it was a very delightful and not-so-orthodox segment of their talk when they were discussing the Gospel of Mary Magdalene. One of the speakers actually reads a passage from the Gospel of Mary and shares something from the introduction to the book by Karen King, from her translation called The Gospel of Mary of Magdala.
2: Yeah. And also, I was also interested in the Gospel according to Mary. I've heard so much about it. You being a person who is into theology and things, I would like you to throw some light on that, if you could.
3: Well, that is a highly sensitive and bit scary question, and I would like to take these things, take this point from two different perspectives, an academic and also from a faith-related perspective. Let me talk very briefly from an academic level. This, I don't know if you have understood the scenario. It was once how it came into existence. Like once it happened in a market at Cairo, where one was trying to sell a manuscript to a German person. And from there it started, actually. The German scholar, when he saw this, the fact that came, it's actually a piece of manuscript of the so-called Acts the Gospel according or Acts of Mary. And let me, before going to that part, let me make it clear that actually it is not same Mary, the mother Mary. It's Mary of?
2: Magdalene.
3: It's always confused by the society.
2: Yeah.
3: And taking it from the academic point of view, if you don't have the beginning and the end, and you just have the middle few pieces, it's really hard to identify the core essence. And talking about it, why it has still been challenged in

0: question that came up from the disciples, like, how can our Savior God, Jesus, can come to a in a vision of a female?
1: Yeah.
0: That's the question.
1: Forgetting the fact that it was to this very female that the Lord appeared after resurrection.
0: See, that's biblical.
1: Where, yeah.
0: And we try to say, whenever we are trying to portray the roles of women, we are trying to just highlight that. Just that. But we are trying to forget all these background.
1: Yeah, we have to understand things in a perspective and a context.
0: And above all, the point salvation was redefined. And I would like to use the exact sentence. Salvation is achieved by discovering within oneself the true spiritual nature of humanity and overcoming the deceptive entrapments of the bodily passions and the world. It's about going to oneself.
1: Yeah.
0: Most of the interpretation comes up with the exhortations for others, how you should be to others. And here, when we are trying to say about finding a spiritual fact within oneself, is what Mary trying to portray in this gospel according to Mary.
1: Okay, that's very interesting.
0: And I would like to add a bit more, I would say, when the questions or during these discussions that happened among the disciples, Mary tenderly kissed them all. Gospel of Mary, chapter 5, verse 4.
1: Okay.
0: Where, as a response to that, Peter addresses Mary as a sister. That shows they had a kind of fruitful relationship.
1: A good fellowship.
0: Good fellowship, which is not currently seen in our current culture. And we always say, Happy Women's Day.
1: Yeah.
0: In what scenario where, if the fellow woman is not respected, acknowledged for what she is, and the gospel according to Mary is actually very relevant at this point. I would, from a faith-related aspect, if I am addressing this, I would say even the part, the revelation part in our Bible is not much seen in our liturgies and all these church related. Why? It's debatable.
1: Yeah.
0: There are a lot of interpretations, commentaries, hermeneutical approaches which is yet to be justified from a faith perspective. Similarly, since we don't have a proper solid piece of Gospel of Mary, we are not using it from a faith relative aspect.
1: Okay. I mean, that was a very interesting discussion, especially because you hear a lot about the Gospel according to Mary, and thank you so much for that piece of information, both from the view of an academician as well as from the view of the faithful of the Syrian Orthodox Church. I hope that these discussions that we have had today, we have enjoyed having this conversation because it helped us look into our own perspectives, it helped us look into our own fields in a much broader way in the context of the Women's Day. What I would like to ask the viewers and my fellow faithful or fellow brothers and sisters is that it's not only for Women's Day that
0: exactly.
1: We need to come up with women-related topics in our everyday life, in your own homes, in your own little spaces, be it the office, be it the playground, where you should look at the women and give us that opportunity to come up, to be ourselves, so that we are also secure. Only if you have a very comfortable relationship with both these sex or both the genders will we have a more equitable society, a more justful society. It's been really wonderful talking
0: to
1: you.
0: That's true, and I would also

0: comment from my side, like, rather than talking about gender equality, I would like to use the term or suggest the term gender justice.
1: Yes, it's
0: to the society.
1: Something that we have always been using.
0: Because everywhere it talks about gender equality, at some point it doesn't make sense for me. At some point. That doesn't mean I am against gender equality, but the right terminology would be gender justice, where we need to show our justice to our fellow human being.
1: Yes.
0: Whether it is a male or female or a third gender, we need to show justice.
1: Yes.
0: And justice is the right term even in our daily life. Show justice to yourself, your own conscience.
1: Yeah. So let's have more gender justice.
0: Thank you very much,
1: thank you
0: Professor
1: so much.
0: Susan.
1: It was enjoyable.
0: It was really nice to have you here.
1: Thank you so
0: thank
1: much
0: you
1: for
0: much.
1: Having me. Thank you.
0: Thank you.

0: Some gorgeous sounds there by Ross Daly and friends. Ross Daly is an Azerbaijani musician. Azerbaijani music is essentially Persian instrumentation. That's off a great album called Microcosmos. Before that, a nine-minute segment from a Syriac Mesopotamian podcast about the Gospel of Mary Magdalene that first aired on International Women's Day. My name is James Bean. Spiritual Awakening Radio is here every Sunday morning from 8 to 9. And on the other side of Sunday, late night Sunday nights from midnight to 1 a.m., this program is repeated once more. If you'd like to get a playlist of the music shared during the last hour, including the spiritual quotes, including the passage shared about the Gospel of Mary Magdalene, or a link to the Gospel of Mary Magdalene online. 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

0: Woodland Moons, 2018. Marsha Watson Bendo. Nice music. That last one was Little Bear Moon. And before that, Big Bear Moon, on the one and only Hooskow Radio. Misdemeanor and Jitterbug Jimmy here with Face to Music. 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

I'm Annie, your mystic sister, presenting two artists with releases for 2019. That was Scott August, beautiful piece called High Desert Dreams, and his album is Beyond Summer. And the first piece was Larissa Stowe and Shakti Tribe, all for you from this radio station that plays all kinds of fabulous music. This is Mystic Sister on WXNZ.

0: the Arizona trio known as Burning Sky. That is from their album Creation, a piece called Earth. I'm Annie, your mystic sister, and I also played an album called Totem Totem. It is a 2018 release from iTopus.
1: Well, hi there. You've tuned in just in time for another edition of Dancing with Jan on WXNZ. We're in the vinyl closet again today, so this one's going to take you back. John Mayall.

0: Of old, when knights were bold and journeyed from their castles, trusty men were left behind. Knights needed not the hassles. They helped themselves to pig and peach and drank from king's own chalice. Oh, it was a stirring sight, these gypsies in the palace.
1: And some things never change. Hit it, boys!

0: Well, thank you very much, Mr. Robbie Robertson, going way back to the Islands album with the band, Ride as Rain. Jimmy Buffett before that from the last Mango in Paris album. And John Mayall, Nature is Disappearing. That was recorded in July 1970. Excellent piece of vinyl there. Liner notes say, Nature's Disappearing, 10 Ways You Can Help Fight Pollution While There's Still Time, 1970, right? Well, here we go. That's it for this edition of Dancing with Jan on WXNZ. Tell your friends, and thanks for listening. Next time, see you, bye.
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My name is Buddy Green with the Hooskow Performance and Community Calendar and all the news that is fit to read for August 8th to August 16th. Here's a special message from the Slice Bar in Skowhegan and the Madhouse Grill in Norwich Walk. They want to remind folks about the benefit dinner and raffle in support of Braden and Emmy Lou, whose father Josh died in a motorcycle accident. There have been many amazing raffle prizes donated thanks to the incredible generosity of the community, including beautifully themed baskets, gift cards, and many other wonderful donations. Every ticket purchased and every meal shared will help provide support to their family as they continue to navigate through this heartbreaking loss. Your kindness, generosity, and presence truly mean more than words can express. We hope you'll join us for a great meal, an incredible raffle, and an opportunity to come together to support our family during such a difficult time. Tickets can be purchased at Madhouse Grill or Slice Bar. There'll be a spaghetti dinner on August 23rd at 4:30 p.m. at Madhouse Grill. It'll be $10 a person, and 100% of proceeds will go to Emmy Lou and Braden, who are Josh's children. A huge thanks for the donations we've received so far. Some of the items we've received so far include gift cards from Ken's Family Restaurant, Madhouse Grill, Butler's Car Wash, Mum AZ Cleaning, Patty Murphy's in Bangor, Quimby's Lawn Care, Griswold's Country Store and Diner, Nickerson Hardware, Boynton's Greenhouse, Cookie Jars of Maine, DJ Ralph and Slice Bar. We've also received basket donations that include local crafters, Sensi, Pampered Chef, Home Cleaning, Camping Bagger Babes, Fall Themed, Pink Cow Collective, Grammy's Boutique. We will continue to accept any donations, help support the family, and we will raffle everything on August 23rd during the spaghetti dinner. Tickets for the raffle can be purchased at Madhouse Grill in Norwich Walk or Slice Bar in Skowhegan. If you'd like to purchase tickets online through Venmo or Cash App, please reach out to Ashley Poulin, who is also the kitchen manager at Madhouse Grill and is Emmy Lou and Braden's aunt. Again, the family thanks everyone from the bottom of their hearts and your continued support and prayers for the family during this difficult time. The Winslow Community Cupboard Food Trailer schedule for August kicks off from noon to 1. On the 12th of August, they'll be in Dexter from 9:30 to 10:30 and Madison from noon to 1:30. Friday the 14th, catch them in Winslow from 9 to 11 and Norwich Walk from noon to 1. Carol from the Emden Thrift Shop wants everyone to know that there's an ongoing summer sale happening and all clothing is half off. The thrift shop is located in the Emden Community Center. The Skowhegan Library has done a nifty activity for its patrons. Previously, patrons adopted dinosaurs as part of their summer reading program. August 14th marks the day that all the folks that adopted dinosaurs have built dioramas as their adopted dinosaur habitat and will be showcasing them at the library. This event is a celebration of their summer reading program. The Canaan Public Library offers a book club for adults every third Tuesday of the month at 3:30. Every Friday at 10:30 is senior coffee. Come on in and share a story. Don't forget about preschool story time every Wednesday at 10. The Heartland Public Library has passes to some great locations that you can check out like a book. They have passes for Maine Maritime Museum in Bath, Farnsworth Museum in Rockland, Botanical Gardens, the Children's Museum in Bangor, and Lake George Regional Park. The pass to Lake George is a family pass, so if you have a carload, you'll want to use that. There's a new restaurant in Skowhegan. When you come through town for the fair or to run errands, I hope you take the time to try out Finisher's Restaurant with its diverse menu. They're open from 3 until 8 and are located on Madison Ave, where the old Heritage House restaurant is located. Fair time is coming in hot, and each fair is unique in its own traditional way. The Topsom Fair is August 11th to the 16th, but most importantly of all, the Skowhegan State Fair kicks off on my birthday, August 13th, and runs through August 22nd. This year is a first-time ever event and hopefully will turn into a yearly tradition. Drag race your neighbor. I can't wait to see this. That's right, drag race your neighbor. It's got to be insured and registered for the road. You can't just bring in any beater. You can bring your vehicle and pay $15 per vehicle to register for the drag race and your chance of becoming king of the drag. There's different classes. The winners of those classes will win $100, but the king of the drag will win $500 and, of course, bragging rights, which are priceless. What a great chance to see Chevy versus Ford, Mustangs against Corvettes, Toyotas versus Hondas, Kias against Hyundais. It should be a great time. And don't forget, North Atlantic Wrestling Association is going to be showcasing daily wrestling events at the fair every day. It's all going to kick off on Thursday the 13th at 7 p.m. Contents to live music. Our Town debuts on August 13th and runs through the 22nd.
to the same dates as the Skowhegan State Fair. For Zepparella, they'll be hitting the stage at Head of Falls, an all-female Led Zeppelin cover band. Beer tent food trucks open at 6 and the show starts at 7. Most every town has some sort of summer concert in the park music series. Here's what's happening nearby. The Clinton Summer Concert in the Park at Old Mill Park in Clinton has Crying Out Loud hitting the stage on August 12th. Rita's Catering will be selling concessions, and Nate and Ollie's Rolled Ice Cream will be selling smiles. The Gardner Summer Concert Series on the waterfront is every Friday evening from 6 to 8 with a side of rock. There's still a couple shows not to be missed at the Pittsfield Summer in the Park Series every Thursday evening from 6 to 8. Head to the park on the 13th and you can listen to Studio 2. Don't forget about Belgrade Lakes on the Green every Thursday from 6 to 8. Primo Cubano will be the entertainment on August 13th. Coburn Park Summer Concert Series is every Sunday from 5 to 6:30. China Summer Concert Series is being held at Nash's Cafe, 9 Memorial Drive, China. August 13th is the Lone Grangers, 5:30 to 7:30. And Invite the Wild will be at the Beer Garden in Skowhegan. Has a great lineup of live music, Americana, and more. Loomis will be on the stage on the 14th, playing a great blend of rock. Don't miss Shane McNear on August 15th from 5:30 to 8:30. Sunday Music by the River is back on the 16th with Rob Burnell from 6 to 8. If it rains, the party will just move inside. Bigelow Brewing in Skowhegan offers Trivia Night every Thursday evening. Check out their website for more information. I am Buddy Green, and that was all the news that was fit to read on WXNZ. Don't forget to practice random acts of kindness. 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

sound of marching feet down Sunset Boulevard to Crescent Heights, and there at Pandora's Box we are confronted with a vast quantity of plastic people. Take a

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0: 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We also heard from The Cramps with Human Fly. 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
0: 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And finally, the Baboons with Drinking Gasoline, all here on WXNZ Radio. 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
2: And now a message expressly designed to tug at your heartstrings.
3: Each year, millions of Americans have to face the grim reality that there are fewer and fewer ball busters in the world. Whether it's the growing use of mood-stabilizing drugs like Prozac, or more people working over the internet, therefore missing out on the stressfulness of rush hour traffic, true jerks are a dying breed. But now, thanks to the A. Holes Preservation Foundation, for just the price of a cup of coffee, you can sit in a diner and sip coffee. 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The A. Holes Preservation Foundation. Won't you please give?
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A bit of a British Isles theme for this set, starting with John Doyle, then Fotheringay, then Solace, and finally, of course, Sandy Denny. 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
1: Did you ever wonder who wrote that great old song, Mr. Bojangles? 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Jitterbug Jimmy and Mr. Meaner here with selections off a 1991 compilation album titled Great Gonzos. The artist is none other than Jerry Jeff Walker, the originator of Mr. Bojangles.
2: As you may have gathered by now, we have more people joining us all the time, and

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I knew a man Bojangles and he danced.

Jerry Jeff Walker. Wow. We started off with Mr. Bojangles, a live version of his most famous song, written in 1967. You know, I get all teary-eyed every time I hear it, especially the part about his dog up and died, and after 20 years, he still grieves. Next came Backslider's Wine with Michael Murphy. And that last one we send out to Jan of Dancing with Jan, Don't It Make You Want to Dance. All great songs, and just for you, on the one and only Huskow Radio WXNZ, Scal Hegan. Mr. Meaner and Jitterbug Jimmy here with Face to Music. Hope you liked it. Thanks for tuning in, and keep on the sunny side. Now, stay right there for more terrific music.

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Today we started off with Every Mother's Son and Come On Down to My Boat, Baby. We follow that up with The Buoys and Timothy.

Recapping that show on the B-Side Beat, we kicked it all off with Come On Down to My Boat from Every Mother's Son. We followed that up with Timothy from the Buoys. After that, it was White Lies, Blue Eyes from Bullet. Following that was Yesterday's Gone from Chad and Jeremy. And we wrapped up the show with The Fifth Dimension and Last Night, I Didn't Get to Sleep at All. Hope you enjoyed that variety of B-side vinyl. Be sure to tune in every Sunday afternoon for more great music on WXNZ Skowhegan Hoosegow Radio.

Hi there, friends. It's Jeff here with the Arrested Development Show, bringing you the best from the 50s to the space age music of tomorrow, and you can get it all right here at WXNZ Skowhegan. I'm going to focus on the new one from Paul McCartney today. Sir Paul, 76 years young. His latest is called Egypt Station, sounding very vital. And we're going to kick things off with I Don't Know.

from his 17th solo album, Egypt Station, and in the process answering the question, well, what have you done since the Beatles broke up? We heard Caesar Rock, Come On to Me, and I Don't Know from Paul McCartney. And in the middle, we stuck in Take It All In from the London band St.

Etienne. Rob Sheffield, writing in Rolling Stone magazine, asked the question, who else is on a list of people that were writing great songs in 1958 and again in 2018? And that's a list of one, Paul McCartney. Sir Paul, thanks for listening. Keep it right here on Who's Got Radio. Where's the

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1: 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I'm Lard, here to bring another edition of Cell Block Rock. It's my daytime show here at the Hooskow. Going to start the program off with a double shot for you, beginning with two from the band called Twin River. From their Should the Light Go Out release, going to hear Bend to Break and Laugh It Off. So here we go, a double shot of Twin River to start off Cell Block Rock right here on Hooskow Radio. Thanks for listening, folks.

Yeah, it's a double shot of the coast from the 2015 self-titled release. You just heard Let Go and Your Soul. Doing a double shot of the coast for you right there. Before that, we had a double shot of Twin River. They did Laugh It Off and Bend to Break. And I got one more song to round out the set now. This is from Sticky Fingers. This is called If You Go. Thanks for listening to Cell Block Rock right here on Hooskow Radio, where music and art will set you free.

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If you will stay, I will be your month of May. 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

0: when there's cold winds from the north. 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I will love you too.
1: 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Next up, we've got an Eagles cover. Here's Lion Eyes by Holly Norman.

0: That was Rick Estrin. Seems like he's pretty sure that everybody knows. And what we know here is that was the last song of our set here at the quarter hour. So hope you enjoyed it and stay tuned. More great commercial-free community radio coming up right after this.
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You've tuned in to Jazz Beat, Modern Sounds and New Releases and Jazz and Techno and Funk and Stuff. This is going to be a retrospective RPM kind of set. Some of these tunes are songs that I have played years ago on my show Jazz Beat on other stations, but I'm going to pull them back together for you tonight, starting with Dazeehan and Kamian, Dundee Oba.

Remember that tune? Electric Avenue. Well, anyway, that dates back to my teenage years. But that was the Studio All-Stars covering Eddie Grant. Before that was Lindstrom and Cristobal. And Baby Don't Stop started off with the Zeehan and Kamian from 2000. Dundee Ova was that tune. And I'm going to leave you off with another tune that I have played in years past on Jazz Beat. Here is Mayu Kitano.

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but you can't look away. I make you think I'm delicious with the stuff that I say. I'm the best you can get. Have you guessed me yet? I'm the slime oozing out from your TV set. You will obey me while I lead you in the garbage that I feed you until the day that we don't need you. Don't go for help, no one will heed you. Your mind is totally controlled. It has been stuffed into my mold, and you will do as you are told until the rights to you are sold.

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We are Central Maine's commercial-free community radio station. My name is Lard, here to bring you another edition of Cell Block Rock A to Z. This time, I'll be playing songs from bands whose names begin with the letter U. So Uncle Tupelo is going to get the rock rolling for us with a song called So-Called Friend. Actually, it's more of a country-fied rock, but hey, that's okay too. Thanks for listening, folks.

from their second album, October, that's U2. I played that for those of you who didn't know or remember that U2 actually started out as an angry punk band. All right, you heard Rejoice right there. Before U2 was Urge Overkill, doing Night in Grey. And Uncle Tupelo kicked off this U set of Cell Block Rock A to Z. All right, I got one more U band for you now. The band is called Un-American, and the track is Tonight's the First Night. Thanks for listening to Hooskow Radio, where music and art will set you free.

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We are Huskow Radio. Radio and art will set you free is what we say. I'm going to kick this set off with some Robert Palmer. This is called Dance With Me. Enjoy.

Well, thank you, David Lindley and Company. Kind of a little reggae beat to that. That's off his first solo LP with the El Rayo X Band. That was called Rocket With Eye. Before that, two from Robert Palmer from his Pride LP, Dance For Me and You Are In My System. You've been listening to the Dancing with Jan Show on WXNZ. 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
3: 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Here's Linda Thompson.

0: was Kathleen Edwards helping us finish off this set of the quarter hour here at Huskow Radio. As always, thanks so much for tuning in. 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

0: That's from Jason's Nashville Sound album. We started with his newest album, Weather Vanes, and then on to his album, Georgia Blue, with lots of guest singers and performers. 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
2: My name is Buddy Green with the Hooskow Performance and Community Calendar and all the news that is fit to read for August 8th to August 16th. Here's a special message from the Slice Bar in Skowhegan and the Madhouse Grill in Norwich Walk. They want to remind folks about the benefit dinner and raffle in support of Braden and Emmy Lou, whose father Josh died in a motorcycle accident. There have been many amazing raffle prizes donated thanks to the incredible generosity of the community, including beautifully themed baskets, gift cards, and many other wonderful donations. Every ticket purchased and every meal shared will help provide support to their family as they continue to navigate through this heartbreaking loss. Your kindness, generosity, and presence truly mean more than words can express. We hope you'll join us for a great meal, an incredible raffle, and an opportunity to come together to support our family during such a difficult time. Tickets can be purchased at Madhouse Grill or Slice Bar. There'll be a spaghetti dinner on August 23rd at 4:30 p.m. at Madhouse Grill. It'll be $10 a person, and 100% of proceeds will go to Emmy Lou and Braden, we're Josh's children. A huge thanks for the donations we've received so far. Some of the items we've received so far include gift cards from Ken's Family Restaurant, Madhouse Grill, Butler's Car Wash, Mum AZ Cleaning, Patty Murphy's in Bangor, Quimby's Lawn Care, Griswold's Country Store and Diner, Nickerson Hardware, Boynton's Greenhouse, Cookie Jars of Maine, DJ Ralph and Slice Bar. We've also received basket donations that include local crafters, Sensi, Pampered Chef, Home Cleaning, Camping Bagger Babes, Fall Themed, Pink Cow Collection, Grammy's Boutique. We will continue to accept any donations, help support the family, and we will raffle everything on August 23rd during the spaghetti dinner. Tickets for the raffle can be purchased at Madhouse Grill in Norwich Walk or Slice Bar in Skowhegan. If you'd like to purchase tickets online through Venmo or Cash App, please reach out to Ashley Poulin, who is also the kitchen manager at Madhouse Grill and is Emmy Lou and Braden's aunt. Again, the family thanks everyone from the bottom of their hearts and your continued support and prayers for the family during this difficult time. The Winslow Community Cupboard Food Trailer schedule for August kicks off from noon to 1. On the 12th of August, they'll be in Dexter from 9:30 to 10:30 and Madison from noon to 1:30. Friday the 14th, catch them in Winslow from 9 to 11 and Norwich Walk from noon to 1. Carol from the Emden Thrift Shop wants everyone to know that there is an ongoing summer sale happening and all clothing is half off. The thrift shop is located in the Emden Community Center. The Skowhegan Library has done a nifty activity for its patrons. Previously, patrons adopted dinosaurs as part of their summer reading program. August 14th marks the day that all the folks that adopted dinosaurs have built dioramas as their adopted dinosaur habitat and will be showcasing them at the library. This event is a celebration of their summer reading program. The Canaan Public Library offers a book club for adults every third Tuesday of the month at 3:30. Every Friday at 10:30 is senior coffee. Come on in and share a story. Don't forget about preschool story time every Wednesday at 10. The Heartland Public Library has passes to some great locations that you can check out like a book. They have passes for Maine Maritime Museum in Bath, Farnsworth Museum in Rockland, Botanical Gardens, the Children's Museum in Bangor, and Lake George Regional Park. The pass to Lake George is a family pass, so if you have a carload, you'll want to use that. There's a new restaurant in Skowhegan. When you come through town for the fair or to run errands, I hope you take the time to try out Finisher's Restaurant with its diverse menu. They're open from 3 until 8 and are located on Madison Ave, where the old Heritage House restaurant is located. Fair time is coming in hot, and each fair is unique in its own traditional way. The Topsom Fair is August 11th to the 16th, but most importantly of all, the Skowhegan State Fair kicks off on my birthday, August 13th, and runs through August 22nd. This year is a first time ever event and hopefully will turn into a yearly tradition. Drag race your neighbor. I can't wait to see this. That's right, drag race your neighbor. It's got to be insured and registered for the road. You can't just bring in any beater. You can bring your vehicle and pay $15 per vehicle to register for the drag race and your chance of becoming king of the drag. There's different classes. The winners of those classes will win $100, but the king of the drag will win $500 and, of course, bragging rights. which are priceless. What a great chance to see Chevy versus Ford, Mustangs against Corvettes, Toyotas versus Hondas, Kias against Hyundais. It should be a great time. And don't forget, North Atlantic Wrestling Association is going to be showcasing daily wrestling events at the fair every day. It's all going to kick off on Thursday the 13th at 7 p.m. Contents to live music. Our Town debuts on August 13th and runs through the 22nd, which are the same dates as the Skowhegan State Fair. For Zepparella, they'll be hitting the stage at Head of Falls, an all-female Led Zeppelin cover band. Beer tent food trucks open at 6 and the show starts at 7. Most every town has some sort of summer concert in the park music series. Here's what's happening nearby. The Clinton Summer Concert in the Park at Old Mill Park in Clinton has Crying Out Loud hitting the stage on August 12th. Rita's Catering will be selling concessions and Nate and Ollie's Rolled Ice Cream will be selling smiles. The Gardner Summer Concert Series on the waterfront is every Friday evening from 6 to 8 with a side of rock. There's still a couple shows not to be missed at the Pittsfield Summer in the Park Series every Thursday evening from 6 to 8. Head to the park on the 13th and you can listen to Studio 2. Don't forget about Belgrade Lakes on the Green every Thursday from 6 to 8. Primo Cubano will be the entertainment on August 13th. Coburn Park Summer Concert Series is every Sunday from 5 to 6:30. China Summer Concert Series is being held at Nash's Cafe, 9 Memorial Drive, China. August 13th is the Lone Grangers, 5:30 to 7:30. And Invite the Wild will be at the Beer Garden in Skowhegan as a great lineup of live music, Americana, and more. Loomis will be on the stage on the 14th, playing a great blend of rock. Don't miss Shane McNear on August 15th from 5:30 to 8:30. Sunday Music by the River is back on the 16th with Rob Burnell from 6 to 8. If it rains, the party will just move inside. Bigelow Brewing in Skowhegan offers trivia night every Thursday evening. Check out their website for more information. I am Buddy Green, and that was all the news that was fit to read on WXNZ. 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
2: 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I play country, folk, and anything that's fun. 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

All right, that was Charlie Parker, Now's the Time. Us Three with Tucker Ute's Rhythm started the set with Seasons by the Bobby Hughes Quartet. 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

Hey, it's time for some blues on Hoosegar Radio. This is Captain Barney, and the name of my show is Jailhouse Blues. This set features two kind of slower tempoed blues songs. First up, here's Rockin' Johnny and Kike Gomez.

That was a set featuring two kind of slower tempoed blues songs. Oh, that feels good. That last track was titled Judas Goat and was performed by Tony Wixler, who goes by the name on his CD Big Daddy T. The first song was by Rockin' Johnny and Kike Gomez and was called Livin' Day to Day. We're keeping the blues alive at WXNZ, so thanks for listening to my show, Jailhouse Blues. I'm Captain Barney.

That's a new band on the scene called The Imaginaries, and they are a husband-wife team. We heard Thinking About You from their new release. Also The Beatles and Paul McCartney. The Paul McCartney is from his latest CD, which is called McCartney 3, and that was Seize the Day. I'm Annie, and let's go now to the latest from Josie Cotton.

Ah, yes, the chiffons. He's so fine. I'm Annie, and let's wrap up the set now with a band from the UK called This Is The Kit.

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Time for another Dance Around the Floor with Jan. We are Husqvarna Radio. Here we go.

Well, there you go. Grateful Dead closing out that set of fine dance tunes. That's I Need a Miracle from Shakedown Street LP. Don't we all need a miracle every day? Yeah, bring it on. Before that, we heard from Traffic, Dear Mr. Fantasy, definitely a classic. And we started out that set with the soundtrack from the Broadway play Rent with 525,600 minutes. That's your year. Make it count. Make it good. You've been dancing with Jan on WXNZ. We are Hooskow Radio. See you soon for another day.

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This is Spin Mall. We're going back to 1967. John Mayall and the Blues Breakers, The Supernatural.

0: get up?
1: Well, I couldn't agree more. The world has gone crazy. Why get up? Fabulous Thunderbirds. Before that, Roy Buchanan, Can I Change My Mind? And started that with John Mayall and the Blues Breakers, The Supernatural. One more on WXNZ for Spin Mall. Something called Hoodoo, Omar and the Howlers. And I changed my mind. I want you to get up and hoodoo.

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I'm Ivor, and we're going to be listening to the music of Merle Haggard. Merle decided to become a country music singer after he heard Johnny Cash when he was in Folsom Prison. Here's Throw Away the Rose.

0: 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Well, I'm a jack of all trades when I'm working in the shade. I'm a shade tree fixing man.
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0: 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I hope you enjoyed the music of Merle Haggard. 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

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Jitterbug Jimmy and Misdemeanor here with the lovely voice of Adele and selections off her 2011 award-winning CD, 21. Not only did this album contain her record of the year, Rolling in the Deep, it also took 6 Grammys, as well as receiving other prestigious recognition. Here now is Adele with One and Only.

Such talent and what a sweet voice. Adele and her CD, 21, the 2012 award winner. We started off with One and Only, followed by Set Fire to the Rain, and that last one was Love Song. This is the one and only Huskow Radio. WXNZ, Skowhegan. Misdemeanor and Jitterbug Jimmy, facing the music of Adele, Laurie Blue Atkins. Hope you liked it. Thanks for tuning in and keep on the sunny side.

That was Prince and the Revolution with Raspberry Beret. And we'll go out with Shanty by Jonathan Edwards. And we want to thank Hope Armstrong Place for her contribution today.

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Jeff here. It's the Arrested Development Show, arresting your development since 2016, right here on Husker Radio, WXNZ. Got some odds and ends here for you today, just some things we're going to throw against the wall and see if any of it sticks. Let's kick things off with The Magician.

0: Wrapping things up, we just heard from Big Star from their 1974 album Radio City. We heard You Get What You Deserve. And not a commercial success at the time, it is considered a masterpiece, a power pop masterpiece, that is. It includes the wonderful September Girls, given the cover treatment by my beloved Bangles. And Big Star was headed up by the late Alex Chilton, rest his soul. Squeeze before that from their 1980 album, Argy Bargy. We heard There at the Top, headed up by Chris Difford and Glenn Tilbrook. And it was a commercial success. And then Squeeze started to feel like commercial success wasn't all it was cracked up to be, a familiar story. A single from 2023, we heard My Tornado from Black Angels and the Ravenettes. Love the Ravenettes. We heard before that, Gonna Send Them Home, talking about the Beatles, Homer and Jethro weighing in on the Fab Four's popularity. They were a very popular satirical country duo from the 40s through the 60s. And The Magician, a Belgian DJ named Stefan Fasano, gave us Sunlight. I'm Jeff. Hope you enjoyed it and hope you enjoyed these random offerings and hope you'll keep it right here. 24/7, Huskow Radio.
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Hey now, it's time to get Timtronized here from WXNZ Skowhegan. Yes, it's time for some barnyard capers right now. Here's the Beatles. Yeah.

teddy bear who's been good is sure of a treat today. There's lots of marvelous things to eat and some wonderful games to play. Beneath the trees where nobody sees, they'll hide and seek as long as they please, 'cause that's

Yes, indeed. Tired little teddy bears. Bing Crosby here on Hoskell Radio. Let's shift gears a little bit, getting away from the animal planet and into some tunage that you can bop and stroll to. Here's Alabama Shakes from the American Epic.

0: Yeah, Hank Penny from a long time ago. Let me play with your poodle. Also heard from Wyone Harris with Keep On Churning Killer Diller with Alabama Shakes and Jollity Farm from Leslie Cerrone. Would you believe? That was 1929, long before. Yes, long before the Doodah Band recorded it. Anyway, you're tuned into Host Scout Radio, and the tunes will keep rolling on here.
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I'm Lard, and welcome you to Cell Block Rock, where each set is made up of songs from a specific year of my life. This time around, it's 1981. I'm going to start off with a band from Canada called Triumph. Their Allied Forces album came out in 1981, and this is one of the several great tracks off of it. It's called Fight the Good Fight. So here we go, back to 1981 on Huskow Radio. Thanks for listening, folks.

the singer they have now in the Journey band. But anyways, I fell in love for the first time back in 1981, and when I hear this song, I can't help but think of those days. So thanks for listening to Cell Block Rock here on Husker Radio, where music and remembering your first love will set you free.

That was Peter Wolf here on WXNZ, Skowhegan. Peter, of course, the front man for the 70s rockers, the Jay Giles Band. Right up before that, we heard from Van Morrison from his Down the Road CD. And we'll finish up this set of the quarter hour with some Bruce Coburn. Enjoy.

floor of day. I'd been wearing OJ's gloves and I couldn't get them off. It was too early, but I couldn't sleep. Showered and dressed and stepped out into the heat. The parrot things on the porch next door announced my arrival on Charter Street with their finest rendition of Squealing Brakes. Down at Caldi's Cafe, the newspaper headlines promised new revelations about Prince Charles's Amex account.

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Today I'm going to feature Jerry Douglas, world-renowned dobro player, one of the best, if not the best, player in the world, according to many, many people. Here's a cut from his album, One for the Hope.

Two tunes there from Jerry's album, Traveler. And we started with a cut from his album, One for the Hope, and then a cut from his album, Glide. He often features many vocalists on all of his albums, plus his own cuts, which, as you can hear, he is incredibly good. And he knows a lot of people, so he gets a lot of people to sing and play on his albums. This is WXNZ, Who's Cow Radio.

0: Who's there?
1: Let me in.
0: Who's there? Who's there?

0: what?
1: What do you mean? What do you want?
0: You don't know.
1: I'd like to know.

0: Who's there?
1: Open the door.
0: What do you want? What do you want? What do you want?
1: Andy, what's the matter with you? This is your wife, Della. Let me in.
0: Oh, I'm sorry, honey. I didn't recognize your voice. Come right in.

0: My name is Buddy Green with the Hooskow Performance and Community Calendar and all the news that is fit to read for August 8th to August 16th. Here's a special message from the Slice Bar in Skowhegan and the Madhouse Grill in Norridgewock. They want to remind folks about the benefit dinner and raffle in support of Braden and Emmy Lou, whose father Josh died in a motorcycle accident. There have been many amazing raffle prizes donated thanks to the incredible generosity of the community, including beautifully themed baskets, gift cards, and many other wonderful donations. Every ticket purchased and every meal shared will help provide support to their family as they continue to navigate through this heartbreaking loss. Your kindness, generosity, and presence truly mean more than words can express. We hope you'll join us for a great meal, an incredible raffle, and an opportunity to come together to support our family during such a difficult time. Tickets can be purchased at Madhouse Grill or Slice Bar. There'll be a spaghetti dinner on August 23rd at 4:30 p.m. at Madhouse Grill. It'll be $10 a person, and 100% of proceeds will go to Emmy Lou and Braden, where Josh's children. A huge thanks for the donations we've received so far. Some of the items we've received so far include gift cards from Ken's Family Restaurant, Madhouse Grill, Butler's Car Wash, Mum AZ Cleaning, Patty Murphy's in Bangor, Quimby's Lawn Care, Griswold's Country Store and Diner, Nickerson Hardware, Boynton's Greenhouse, Cookie Jars of Maine, DJ Ralph and Slice Bar. We've also received basket donations that include local crafters, Sensi, Pampered Chef, Home Cleaning, Camping Bagger Babes, Fall Themed, Pink Cow Collective, Grammy's Boutique. We will continue to accept any donations, help support the family, and we will raffle everything on August 23rd during the spaghetti dinner. Tickets for the raffle can be purchased at Madhouse Grill in Norridgewock or Slice Bar in Skowhegan. If you'd like to purchase tickets online through Venmo or Cash App, please reach out to Ashley Poulin, who is also the kitchen manager at Madhouse Grill and is Emmy Lou and Braden's aunt. Again, the family thanks everyone from the bottom of their hearts and your continued support and prayers for the family during this difficult time. The Winslow Community Covered Food Trailer schedule for August kicks off from noon to 1. On the 12th of August, they'll be in Dexter from 9:30 to 10:30 and Madison from noon to 1:30. Friday the 14th, catch them in Winslow from 9 to 11 and Norridgewock from noon to 1. Carol from the Emden Thrift Shop wants everyone to know that there is an ongoing summer sale happening and all clothing is half off. The thrift shop is located in the Emden Community Center. The Skowhegan Library has done a nifty activity for its patrons. Previously, patrons adopted dinosaurs as part of their summer reading program. August 14th marks the day that all the folks that adopted dinosaurs have built dioramas as their adopted dinosaur habitat and will be showcasing them at the library. This event is a celebration of their summer reading program. The Canaan Public Library offers a book club for adults every third Tuesday of the month at 3:30. Every Friday at 10:30 is senior coffee. Come on in and share a story. Don't forget about preschool story time every Wednesday at 10. The Heartland Public Library has passes to some great locations that you can check out like a book. They have passes for Maine Maritime Museum in Bath, Farnsworth Museum in Rockland, Botanical Gardens, the Children's Museum in Bangor, and Lake George Regional Park. The pass to Lake George is a family pass, so if you have a carload, you'll want to use that. There's a new restaurant in Skowhegan. When you come through town for the fair or to run errands, I hope you take the time to try out Finisher's Restaurant with its diverse menu. They're open from 3 until 8 and are located on Madison Ave, where the old Heritage House restaurant is located. Fair time is coming in hot, and each fair is unique in its own traditional way. The Topsom Fair is August 11th to the 16th, but most importantly of all, the Skowhegan State Fair kicks off on my birthday, August 13th, and runs through August 22nd. This year is a first time ever event and hopefully will turn into a yearly tradition. Drag race your neighbor. I can't wait to see this. That's right, drag race your neighbor. It's got to be insured and registered for the road. You can't just bring in any beater. You can bring your vehicle and pay $15 per vehicle to register for the drag race and your chance of becoming king of the drag. There's different classes. The winners of those classes will win $100, but the king of the drag will win $500 and of course bragging rights, which are priceless. What a great chance to see Chevy versus Ford, Mustangs against Corvettes, Toyotas versus Hondas, Kias against Hyundais. It should be a great time. And don't forget, North Atlantic Wrestling Association is going to be showcasing daily wrestling events at the fair every day. It's all going to kick off on Thursday the 13th at 7 p.m. Contents to live music. Our Town debuts on August 13th and runs through the 22nd, which are the same dates as the Skowhegan State Fair. For Zepparella, they'll be hitting the stage at Head of Falls, an all-female Led Zeppelin cover band. Beer tent food trucks open at 6 and the show starts at 7. Most every town has some Sarasota Summer Concert in the Park music series. Here's what's happening nearby. The Clinton Summer Concert in the Park at Old Mill Park in Clinton has Crying Out Loud hitting the stage on August 12th. Rita's Catering will be selling concessions, and Nate and Ollie's Rolled Ice Cream will be selling smiles. The Gardner Summer Concert Series on the waterfront is every Friday evening from 6 to 8 with a side of rock. There's still a couple shows not to be missed at the Pittsfield Summer in the Park Series every Thursday evening from 6 to 8. Head to the park on the 13th and you can listen to Studio 2. Don't forget about Belgrade Lakes on the Green every Thursday from 6 to 8. Primo Cubano will be the entertainment on August 13th. Coburn Park Summer Concert Series is every Sunday from 5 to 6:30. China Summer Concert Series is being held at Nash's Cafe, 9 Memorial Drive, China. August 13th is the Lone Grangers, 5:30 to 7:30. And Invite the Wild will be at the Beer Garden in Skowhegan. Has a great lineup of live music, Americana, and more. Loomis will be on the stage on the 14th, playing a great blend of rock. Don't miss Shane McNear on August 15th from 5:30 to 8:30. Sunday Music by the River is back on the 16th with Rob Burnell from 6 to 8. If it rains, the party will just move inside. Bigelow Brewing in Skowhegan offers trivia night every Thursday evening. Check out the website for more information. I am Buddy Green, and that was all the news that was fit to read on WXNZ. 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
2: Hi there, my little friends. If you were playing baseball and the baseball was knocked across a railroad track, I'm pretty sure when you got to that railroad track, you'd stop, look, and listen, wouldn't you? Now, please remember that any street in America is just as dangerous as that railroad. So when you get to the curbstone, stop, look, and listen. Will you do that for me?

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This is Spin Mall, and we're going to be doing my usual eclectic set, and we're going to start with something from Voice Farm, a San Francisco band from back in the day, doing a quirky little tune called Blind Man.

I said, I'm sorry. It was the blind man. I went out to the curb to unlock my bike. The blind

And okay, that was the Go-Betweens doing Boundary Rider. Before that, we had Roland Alfonso and the Baba Brooks Band doing Nuclear Weapons. And we started that off with the ever quirky Voice Farm doing Blind Man. All right, we're going to go out with one more from Odetta singing the ever-present Jim Crow Blues. Thanks for listening to Spin Mall. Until next time.

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Try to get together.

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1: over the radio. 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I'm gonna sing this verse

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1: A Sunday paper, too thick to read. Too many scrambled eggs with no one else to feed. Seems like the sunshine don't come around on Sunday anymore. I squeeze the OJ, butter the toast. I take my walk, but it's like talking to a post. Seems like the sunshine don't come around on Sunday anymore. I think I dream away on Saturday night.

Yeah, Elton John doing some slow dancing and swaying this morning for sure. You're tuned to Slow Dancing with Jan. We started that set with Skowhegan's own The Savages, Brooke Savage, R.I.P. Sunday Sunshine was the name of the tune that we heard, followed by Billy Joel, She's Always a Woman to Me. Jimmy Buffett from the Volcano CD with Sending the Old Man Home. And we finished it up with Elton John. I guess that's why they call it the blues. Tune in again soon for Dancing with Jan. God.

0: Opening track for Sandy Carroll from her most recent CD called Blues and Angels. Soak me in the spirit, Sandy Carroll. Also the band, and that was Stage Fright, recorded live in Skyfoot, did Bluebird, opening track of their latest CD. I'm Annie. And now for a change of pace, here is Catfish Keith, and this is from Reefer Hound, Viper Songs Revisited. Take it away, Catfish.
1: Woke up in the morning feeling well, till her mouth flew open like a mussel shell. Getting away with something.

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Don't tell your mother that you've been hanging out with you. Getting away with something. Getting away with something.

Hey, hey, and welcome to Kate's PB and Jams. You are listening to the one and only WXNZ Hooskow Radio, and I'm Kate from Kate's PB and Jams, obviously. So today I've got a nice little indie rock set for you, but it's also kind of like rock, but also punk rock and pop punk. I feel like I did a pretty good job at making these songs fit together, but we'll see what you think. So I'm going to start off the set with a song by Guided by Voices. The song is called Glad Girls. And if you don't know who Guided by Voices are, they are a Dayton, Ohio-based band. Well, they, you know, they came together in Dayton, Ohio, and they've been doing work for a lot of years. They actually have 35 full-length albums, and that's not including their, you know, side video albums and, you know, soundtrack albums. So I think you could probably find something that you like by them between all of that work that they've released. And I gotta say, I saw these folks live in Portland, maybe in 2019 it was, and they put on one heck of a show. This is Glad Girls from the 2001 album Isolation Drills. Hey!

0: by Mom Jeans from their 2016 album Best Buds. Best Buds, that's super cute. I think Mom Jeans is a band from the Bay Area, but that's all their Spotify says. So that's all we know for now, but I really like their vibes. This song is called Edward 40 Hands.
1: Sorry, it's just people are complaining.
2: Too bad!
1: They really want to know if you guys can maybe try tuning up again.

I just love that one. I love the sample at the beginning of that song from Bob's Burgers because I really like that show. I just thought they added that in a really sweet and creative way. So, yeah, that was Mom Jeans. Hope you liked that. I think that's one that I play, that song I play a lot while I'm working on my house because I'm building.

a house right now with my partner, and we do listen to that one a lot. So next up, we're gonna just take it down a little bit, just take it down a notch. I've got a song from local band, local to Salt Lake City, which is where I'm from. Wicked Bears. They are a really awesome band, been putting out some new stuff lately, and we can expect to see more from them in the coming months. They're actually going on a tour to California and to Texas, so I hope you like Wicked Bears. And this one's from their 2017 album, Tuning Out. Enjoy. Oh, and also thank you for listening to WXNZLP Skowhegan, Hooscat Radio, commercial free.

We Love You Wicked Bears. That was absolutely amazing. Great song. So the last two songs, the first one you're going to hear will be a cover, actually, of Wide Open Spaces. Wide Open Spaces is a song originally by The Chicks, and this cover is by Soccer Mommy. I love Soccer Mommy so much. This is probably, honestly, one of my favorite covers ever in the whole entire world. They do such a good job, just lots of raw emotion and power from a tiny little band. And after you hear Wide Open Spaces by Soccer Mommy, you are going to hear the song called Turbulent Jets, which is the newest single by Portland, Maine band Lemon Pitch. So really want to show you that local Maine talent here on my show. I love playing local music, so always happy to take any recommendations of Maine artists that you love. So I hope you enjoy these last two songs. Thank you so much for tuning into Kate's PB and Jams today here on commercial-free Hooscow Radio WXNZ.

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My name is Morgan Knox McLeod, and I'm grateful to be here and a part of the WXNZ community. Oh, it's a beautiful sunny day here in the studio, and I'm hoping that we can start off our set with some great tunes that uplift, motivate, and make you smile. First, we're going to start out with Stay Wild by the Shook Twins.

And that was Punta Comita, or Dancing for the Answers, alternate version by Nick Mulvey. Before that, we had Olala by Blanco White. And we started our set today with Stay Wild by the Shook Twins. 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

That was The Pool by River Wireless. That's the end of the time we have today together. I am grateful to be here. I hope you are enjoying your day and remembering to be kind and help others. I'm super proud of our little community, and it's a blessing to be here. And I hope you see growth and change all around. This is Morrigan Knox McLeod, and you've been listening to Barefoot Wild Woman Underground.

I'm beside myself when you're listening to the B-Side Beat on WXNZ Skowhegan, Hooskow Radio, where art, music, and B-Side vinyl sets you free. Today's show is all about the Popos. That's right, it's the Police. I have three songs off their 2022 double LP release. From Side B of Disc 2, we bring you Every Breath You Take, King of Pain, and Wrapped Around Your Finger.

some love, y'all. Come on. You have no idea how much fun it is traveling with a marvelous bunch of musicians as the ones you see tonight. But the most fun I've had is right here in San Antonio, Texas.

0: Thanks for listening today. We heard Dwight Yoakam do Honky Tonk Man, another country legend George Jones with White Lightning. Wild Women Never Get the Blues, Lyle Lovett and his large band recorded live in Texas. And Neil Diamond did Brother Love's Traveling Salvation Show. Have you told your friends yet about us? 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

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My name is Lard, here to bring you another set of songs from my show, Cell Block Rock. Today it's going to be all about the females. Going to bring you four female-fronted bands today, starting off with a band called Sydney York. And that is not any of the performers' names. This is a band made up of two females. One was an opera singer named Brandy. Another one was a bassoonist named Krista. And they joined forces and put together this group called Sydney York. It's part glitzy pop, part avant-pop, and part fun. So here we go. I'm going to bring the song, track four, for you. It's called Electro Love. It's all about the ladies here on Cell Block Rock today on Huskow Radio. Thanks for listening, folks.

Shinobi Ninja for you right there, doing What If Times. And the lead singer there is Baby G rocking out right there for you. All right, from, let's see, before that we had Driver Education from Amy Ray from the Indigo Girls fame on her second solo CD. And kicking this female set off, we had Sydney York doing Electro Love, Going Robot back there, I believe is what they were singing about. All right, got time for one more now. This is what I've been dying to bring to you. It's from a band called Jaden James and the Hunger. The CD is called Raw, and this stuff is awesome. I got to tell you, pumping horns, powerhouse female vocals. They just rip it up over the whole CD. You're probably going to hear me play a lot more of this over my programs here at the Huskow. But I'm going to start off with the last track, which is probably the best track on the CD. It's called Chop. So here we go. Brand new. Not brand new. New to me anyway, and probably new to you. Jaden James and the Hunger. Right here on Huskow Radio, where music and art will always set you free.

Hi, this is Tim, and you're listening to WXNZ Skowhegan. We are Huskow Radio, and this is Jigs, Hoedowns, and Songs, Oh Tragedy. Tell you what, let's celebrate summer.

All right, we're letting the music give us thoughts of summer. That is Richard Schindel with A Summer Wind, A Cotton Dress. Before that, Kate and Anna McGarrigal with Swimming Song. And we started out the set with Summertime Blues as done by James Taylor. So again, we're thinking of summer. I thank you for listening. We're going to go out with one more song here. My name is Tim. This is Jigs, Hoedowns, and Songs O' Tragedy. Now we've got an Ian Tyson song as done by Chesapeake. Chesapeake was a super group of bluegrass folks with Jimmy Gaudreau on mandolin, Moody Klein on guitar, and Mike Aldridge on dobro. Mike and Moody both came out of the band The Seldom Seen. There's one more member of that band, and I just off the top of my head can't remember who it is. But let's hear from them now. This is an Ian Tyson composition called Summer Wages.

The theme of that song was Let Us Make the Most of Our Night Together. And, it sounds like they did just that. Le prochain chanson est ton plus grand succès, your biggest secret. What's your biggest secret? I promise my lips are sealed. I won't tell.

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2: Bienvenue à L'Heure Française. This is our new show of a whole hour of French music from all around the francophone world. Thanks to Andy Wendell and all the guest DJs who are making it happen. Skowhegan Area High School French Class. Mamère Bella, Ivor, and Jitterbug Jimmy, merci beaucoup. I hope you guys enjoy it, and bienvenue.

Mon gros chien fait, mon cochon fait, mon mouton fait, ma vache.

You've been listening to some French music for kids by Josie Vachon off her 1996 album, Café Rire Les Enfants, something to make the children laugh. Incidentally, Josie was born in Quebec and raised right here in Maine, and she visits and performs here frequently. Thanks for tuning in to the French Hour. Hope you had fun. Monsieur Jimmy saying, au revoir, mes amis, à bientôt, and n'oubliez pas, restez côté en soleil.

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The next one is Se Sacre Piano, or The Sacred Piano, by Charles Aznavour.

Et on va finir avec J'ai les dimanches. And I hope you guys don't hate Sundays, because that's the day of the French hour. This has been a little bit of the music of Charles Aznavour. Et à la prochaine, mes amis.

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1: 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Thanks to Mamir Bella, Monsieur Jimmy, Ivor, Eric LaRouche, and Tim Smith for their contributions to this show. 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Merci beaucoup. Au revoir.
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3: Bonjour et bienvenue à la musique en français. Hi, I'm Ivor, and welcome to Music in French, or Musique en Français, here on WXNZ Skowhegan, also known as Huskow Radio. Today we're going to be listening to the music of Celine Dion, who is the queen of the power ballads. And she has sold over 200 million records. I'm sure it's more than that now. She got her start at Eurovision, representing Switzerland. Here's the song that launched her career, Ne partez pas sans moi. And if you speak a little French, I want you guys to listen. And every time somebody says something in French that has a silent E at the end, you're going to hear "uh." So instead of rose, rose, only when singing. So Ne partez pas sans moi, don't leave without me, by Celine Dion.

Of course, you know Celine Dion as a famous singer in English for My Heart Will Go On, which was in the Titanic, the movie Titanic. And Celine was named after a song, Celine, by Hughes Auffray, which was a big hit a couple years before she was born in Charlemagne, Quebec. Now we're going to hear En Amour, In Love, by Celine Dion.

So, new Springsteen out as of November 2020. Letter to You is the name of the album. Happened to catch Bruce with in an interview, part of the release promotion. He was talking about songs on the album, how some of them were from archives from way back, and that there was a point in time where early on where he was being compared to Bob Dylan, at least in terms of his writing style. And at that time, he didn't like that so much. He wanted to be known for his own style, so he switched gears. And he mentioned in the interview maybe he did that a tad bit too early. Anyhow, one of the songs called Song for Orphans kind of reminded me of Bob Dylan, so maybe this is one of the tunes he was talking about. So I've keyed that up, and I'll follow that up with a Bob Dylan song here at Huskow Radio. Enjoy.

0: That's a bit wacky, isn't it? That's a band from Liverpool called Stealing Sheep, a trio of females there for you. And we heard Deadlock from them. And before Stealing Sheep was Lindsay Mack from her new EP, An Animal Again. That's the name of the EP. Color Space Color did Upside Down Inside Out. Say Lulu did Julian. And Callaghan started that set with Crazy Beautiful Life.
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Jitterbug Jimmy and Misdemeanor with Face the Music. Offering up on this set, Maine's favorite son, Rick Charette, and some of his patriotic and inspirational tunes. Starting us off, I'm an American.

Rick Charette with patriotic and inspirational tunes, 1994, 2004, and 2016. That last one was May There Always Be Sunshine. And before that, The First Time That I Saw a Rainbow, We'll Make the World A-OK, and Our Flag of Red, White, and Blue. 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Face the Music with Jitterbug Jimmy and Misdemeanor, leaving you off with one more of Rick's tunes with a message. We can make a difference. Thanks for tuning in, and keep on the sunny side.

0: My name is Buddy Green with the Hooskow Performance and Community Calendar and all the news that is fit to read for August 8th to August 16th. Here's a special message from the Slice Bar in Skowhegan and the Madhouse Grill in Norwich Walk. They want to remind folks about the benefit dinner and raffle in support of Braden and Emmy Lou, whose father Josh died in a motorcycle accident. There have been many amazing raffle prizes donated thanks to the incredible generosity of the community, including beautifully themed baskets, gift cards, and many other wonderful donations. 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It'll be $10 a person, and 100% of proceeds will go to Emmy Lou and Braden, who are Josh's children. A huge thanks for the donations we've received so far. Some of the items we've received so far include gift cards from Ken's Family Restaurant, Madhouse Grill, Butler's Car Wash, Mum AZ Cleaning, Patty Murphy's in Bangor, Quimby's Lawn Care, Griswold's Country Store and Diner, Nickerson Hardware, Boynton's Greenhouse, Cookie Jars of Maine, DJ Ralph and Slice Bar. We've also received basket donations that include local crafters, Sensi, Pampered Chef, Home Cleaning, Camping Bagger Babes, Fall Themed, Pink Cow Collective, Grammy's Boutique. We will continue to accept any donations, help support the family, and we will raffle everything on August 23rd during the spaghetti dinner. Tickets for the raffle can be purchased at Madhouse Grill in Norwich Walk or Slice Bar in Skowhegan. If you'd like to purchase tickets online through Venmo or Cash App, please reach out to Ashley Poulin, who is also the kitchen manager at Madhouse Grill and is Emmy Lou and Braden's aunt. Again, the family thanks everyone from the bottom of their hearts and your continued support and prayers for the family during this difficult time. The Winslow Community Covered Food Trailer scheduled for August kicks off from noon to 1. On the 12th of August, they'll be in Dexter from 9:30 to 10:30 and Madison from noon to 1:30. Friday the 14th, catch them in Winslow from 9 to 11 and Norwich Walk from noon to 1. Carol from the Emden Thrift Shop wants everyone to know that there is an ongoing summer sale happening and all clothing is half off. The thrift shop is located in the Emden Community Center. The Skowhegan Library has done a nifty activity for its patrons. Previously, patrons adopted dinosaurs as part of their summer reading program. August 14th marks the day that all the folks that adopted dinosaurs have built dioramas as their adopted dinosaur habitat and will be showcasing them at the library. This event is a celebration of their summer reading program. The Canaan Public Library offers a book club for adults every third Tuesday of the month at 3:30. Every Friday at 10:30 is senior coffee. Come on in and share a story. Don't forget about preschool story time every Wednesday at 10. The Heartland Public Library has passes to some great locations that you can check out like a book. They have passes for Maine Maritime Museum in Bath, Farnsworth Museum in Rockland, Botanical Gardens, the Children's Museum in Bangor, and Lake George Regional Park. The pass to Lake George is a family pass, so if you have a carload, you'll want to use that. There's a new restaurant in Skowhegan. When you come through town for the fair or to run errands, I hope you take the time to try out Finisher's Restaurant with its diverse menu. They're open from 3 until 8 and are located on Madison Ave, where the old Heritage House restaurant is located. Fair time is coming in hot, and each fair is unique in its own traditional way. The Topsom Fair is August 11th to the 16th, but most importantly of all, the Skowhegan State Fair kicks off on my birthday, August 13th, and runs through August 22nd. This year is a first time ever event and hopefully will turn into a yearly tradition. Drag race your neighbor. I can't wait to see this. That's right, drag race your neighbor. It's got to be insured and registered for the road. You can't just bring in any beater. You can bring your vehicle and pay $15 per vehicle to register for the drag race and your chance of becoming king of the drag. There's different classes. The winners of those classes will win $100, but the king of the drag will win $500 and of course bragging rights, which are priceless. What a great chance to see Chevy versus Ford, Mustangs against Corvettes, Toyotas versus Hondas, Kias against Hyundais. It should be a great time. And don't forget, North Atlantic Wrestling Association is going to be showcasing daily wrestling events at the fair every day. It's all going to kick off on Thursday the 13th at 7 p.m. Contents to live music. Our Town debuts on August 13th and runs through the 22nd. after the same dates as the Skowhegan State Fair. For Zepparella, they'll be hitting the stage at Head of Falls, an all-female Led Zeppelin cover band. Beer tent and food trucks open at 6 and the show starts at 7. Most every town has some sort of summer concert in the park music series. Here's what's happening nearby. The Clinton Summer Concert in the Park at Old Mill Park in Clinton has Crying Out Loud hitting the stage on August 12th. Rita's Catering will be selling concessions, and Nate and Ollie's Rolled Ice Cream will be selling smiles. The Gardner Summer Concert Series on the waterfront is every Friday evening from 6 to 8 with a side of rock. There's still a couple shows not to be missed at the Pittsfield Summer in the Park Series every Thursday evening from 6 to 8. Head to the park on the 13th and you can listen to Studio 2. Don't forget about Belgrade Lakes on the Green every Thursday from 6 to 8. Primo Cubano will be the entertainment on August 13th. Coburn Park Summer Concert Series is every Sunday from 5 to 6:30. China Summer Concert Series is being held at Nash's Cafe, 9 Memorial Drive, China. August 13th is the Lone Grangers, 5:30 to 7:30. And Invite the Wild will be at the Beer Garden in Skowhegan. Has a great lineup of live music, Americana, and more. Loomis will be on the stage on the 14th, playing a great blend of rock. Don't miss Shane McNear on August 15th from 5:30 to 8:30. Sunday Music by the River is back on the 16th with Rob Burnell from 6 to 8. If it rains, the party will just move inside. Bigelow Brewing in Skowhegan offers trivia night every Thursday evening. Check out their website for more information. I am Buddy Green, and that was all the news that was fit to read on WXNZ. Don't forget to practice random acts of kindness. If you have an announcement, event, or something to be shared on the air, please send your stuff via email to whoscowradio@gmail.com at least 3 to 4 weeks in advance, and that should give us plenty of time to get it on the air.
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3: Hi there. I'm Amy Cunningham, the Community Outreach Coordinator for Hospice Volunteers of Somerset County. 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

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Jitterbug Jimmy here with Face the Music and more unreleased instrumentals off the 2004 CD In Rare Form by RJD2. Several of our listeners commented how much they enjoyed it. So, we decided to come back and play a few more cuts. Starting us off, Weather People.

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0: Well, there you go. Unreleased Instrumentals by RJD2 off their 2004 CD in rare form. We started out with Weather People, followed by Inhale Remix. Next came Explosive. And that last one was Really Rocket Science. Jitterbug Jimmy here, facing the music on the all-volunteer commercial-free radio station where art, music, and unreleased instrumentals will set you free. 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
0: The Main Zone with Main Zone is brought to you by the Rushing Turtle Coffee House and Open Mic, the second Saturday of every month, right here in Skowhegan, on the Malbins Mills Road at the Episcopal All Saints Church. It's a wonderfully relaxed atmosphere full of lots of great music, song, and even poetry. 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

0: 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Jitterbug Jimmy here, introducing WXNZ's guest room series we call The Main Zone with Maine's Own, a show to honor all the musical talent we have here in Maine. And we'll play the music of Maine's musicians, singers, and songwriters. 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
0: Now, let's get going. We have a guest host on this week's edition of The Main Zone, a talented guy with a great voice and a load of some really great music to share with you, our listeners. 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
3: My name is DJ Ralph, and I'll be your host for The Main Zone with Main Zone. I dug into my music vault and found three main artists from past and present, Bill Chinook, Dave Mello, and the Boneheads. Now, some of you may be saying to yourself, Bill Chinook was from New Jersey. That's definitely a story for another time. Just ask Bruce Springsteen, right? Bill married into the Curliss family, and Dick was his father-in-law, so, well, that pretty much just makes him a Mainer anyway. Then there's Dave Mello. Dave won a huge nationwide award back in 1964 and has been keeping the blues alive for over 50 years, mainly in the Waterville area. I got a live cut from 2002 from an Augusta watering hole that

no longer exists. You can still see Dave playing around Waterville, Belgrade, Skowhegan. And the Boneheads, they've been a group that's been around in one form or another since, well, the late 1900s. Bob, Steve, and Scotty have been playing original songs and covers for decades now. The Boneheads are a fun group of truly talented musicians. First up, we got Bill Chinook with Out on the Borderline, and then I'm going to follow that up with the Boneheads, Hang with Your Own Rope, and then we're just going to spin through the vault a little bit more. But like I said, first off, here's Bill Chinook.

That third song was Get Off My Heels by the Boneheads. Get comfy, sit back and relax, and let's end the set with some blues. Here's Dave Mello with Stormy Monday on the Main Zone with Main Zone.

Yeah.

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1: 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Thanks to Andy Wendell, Huskow Radio, and Brian Richmond for his WXNZ theme song. 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

Welcome to another edition of Huscal Potpourri. Your first track today is When Heroes Go Down by Suzanne Vega from her 99.9 degrees Fahrenheit album. This album broke from the style of her previous albums. One of her fans cried, describing it as disco. It remains one of Vega's favorite albums. This is your DJ, Eric LaRouge.

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The song is California by the Eislers Set, a San Francisco band that was formed in 1997 and is still active.

Our final troubadour today, Lloyd Cole sings Like Lovers Do. 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

I'm DJ Time Walker featuring a 2025 release from Marcus Rutz. The album is called Many Moons, and you just heard a Joe Sampin tune, Aso Kam, and before that was the Van Morrison cover, Moon Dance. This started with a Marcus Rutz original, Penumbra, and we're listening to a Irving Berlin cover, Blue Skies. I'm DJ Time Walker. Thanks for listening to Jazz Beat.

Hi, I'm DJ Time Walker, and this is Jazzbeat on Hooskow Radio. Here is a set of Secretly Canadian music from the Secretly Canadian record label from a 2023 release. Here is Baby Rose.

So you've been listening to Baby Rose off the Secretly Canadian record label. Love Bomb was that song. Before that was Dance With Me. Before that was a song featuring Georgia Ann Muldrow. And I started off with the song Go. Here is one more song from Baby Rose, Tell Me It's Real. I'm DJ Time Walker, and this is Jazz Beat on WXNZ.

So what an amazing, convoluted honor it is to perform for Music Cares, the thing that brought everybody together to honor David Bowie's music tonight. So cool. So this is a sing-along, you'll know it. Billy rapped all night about his suicide, how he'd kick it in the head when he was 25. At speed jive, nobody wants to be alive when they're 25. Wendy steals her clothes from Marks and Sparks, and Freddie's got spots from picking the stars.

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1: Sundays, holidays, vacation time, we must be ready every day, all the time, to do the right thing.

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2: 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We want to mix it up for you with a varied genre set. Kick it off, Greta.

Hambone, we just played Benny and the Fly-By-Nighters singing Drink It Up. Now we're going to play a 2016 Curtis Salgado song titled Nothing in Particular off his The Beautiful Lowdown CD. Give a listen.

We're going to slow it down now with a fabulous songwriter who wrote a lot of the Eagles hits, Jack Temchin. He's singing his song, Slow Dancing, with Rita Coolidge. And after Slow Dancing will be Chris Stapleton, another great songwriter, with his heartfelt love song, More of You, off his 2015 Traveler release.

That's Big Star with their song, You Get What You Deserve. We started with Stone Roses from The Very Best Of, and then on to The Kings of Leon from Only by the Night, and then Guided by Voices, and on to Guggenheim Grotto from their album Waltzing Alone. This is WXNZ, Who's Cow Radio.

Hello out there in Radio Land. This is Ivor, and this is Country Folk on WXNZ Skowhegan, also known as Hooskow Radio. Today we're going to be listening to some of the music of Muriel Anderson with Phil Keaggy, Susie Boggess, Mark Kibble, Tommy Emmanuel, and Shanty Singers. And I know some of the Shanty Singers. The Shanty Singers are people that we know, believe it or not. We got Jeff Kaufman. We got, Doug Day, David Dodson, Corey Murphy, Joel Simpson, Brad Cole, and Brian Allen. So I think you're going to love it. We're going to start right out with a great song called Sailing Dream. This is being sung by Susie Boggess, but it was written by Muriel Anderson, who we met on a boat on Swan's Island, and they were there for the Sweet Chariot Music Festival. I think you're going to like it.

This next one is called Sailing to Yesterday, and here Muriel sings with Jeff Kaufman, who's actually the lead shanty singer from Mystic Seaport. He goes around and they sing shanties, sea shanties, to all the different boats that show up for the music festival, the Sweet Chariot Music Festival.

Muriel said she was inspired by Bill Murray's line, "I'm sailing," in the famous movie What About Bob? So this is "I'm Sailing."

And we'll finish up this Sailing Dreams with Rainy Harbor by Muriel Anderson.